0: 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Daar word je vrolijk van.
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2: 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He's coming through the doors.
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4: 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Do the speech.
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1: Hit it!
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Such things as summer by the sea, the Hamptons, Malibu, Capri, Capri, Capri.